0: This is how we do.
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0: 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There's something for everyone. Here at Westside, Chad was one of our own. And 6 years on, we're proud to be a part of a day that celebrates his life. 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

0: 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Here at Westside, Chad was one of our own. 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

We make look easy, it ain't. Lost my mind, I got no restraint. 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

0: 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Here at Westside, Chad was one of our own. And 6 years on, we're proud to be a part of a day that celebrates his life. 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

Had one and she photogenic. 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She think I'm a G and I don't need love, but I need some fuck affection. If I fell off tomorrow, would you still love me? Man, I got 21 questions. In a street with the cat's domestic, she doing lashes, something cosmetic. 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She think that I'm being disloyal when I'm in the street with couple of. You ain't gotta worry about none of these. I'm grown, I'm done with these. Done with these. Done with these.

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3: 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Hip-hop and R&B. This is Westside.
4: I heard what you said through the grapevine. 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

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I'm a motherfucking star. 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

0: 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There's something for everyone. Here at Westside, Chad was one of our own. And 6 years on, we're proud to be a part of a day that celebrates his life. 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

0: know, I can't speak for all girls, but we just be mad that you didn't leave us alone. 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

0: 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Here at Westside, Chad was one of our own. And 6 years on, we're proud to be a part of a day that celebrates his life. 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

0: 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And 6 years on, we're proud to be a part of a day that celebrates his life. 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
4: Here with Wednesday's Community News, I'm Jaden Adu. Police have released images of a man they wish to speak to after a woman was sexually assaulted at Hanger Lane tube station last month. The incident took place on the afternoon of the 21st of June, with police saying a man repeatedly sexually assaulted a woman, used force to stop her from leaving, before running off laughing. The images on the British Transport Police's website show a man of Indian or South Asian heritage wearing a blue shirt and sunglasses. Anybody with information is urged to contact British Transport Police by texting 61016. Ealing Council has launched a crackdown on antisocial behaviour across the borough. It comes after residents raised concerns about suspected drug dealing, intimidation and other antisocial behaviour. Police patrols and CCTV have been increased in areas including the Broadway, while a court granted a 3-month extension to the closure of a property in Northall following reports of drug use and dealing. Hillingdon Council has appealed to the government to better protect residents and council services from the impact of Heathrow's third runway. In a meeting last Thursday, the council demanded it receive sustained long-term funding to support neighbourhood communities should developments go ahead on the project. Council leader Steve Tuckwell has reiterated his opposition to expansion plans, with hundreds of homes set to be demolished to make room for the runway. But Chancellor Rachel Reeves argues it will boost the UK's economic growth. And finally, the founder of a Southall sports charity has received Ealing's highest sporting honour. Mesba Ahmed, who set up the London Tigers, was presented with the Outstanding Contribution to Sport Award at last week's Ealing Sports Awards. The charity has helped thousands of young people in Ealing and Southall through football and cricket since it was founded in 1986. That's the latest for Wednesday the 15th of July. I'm Jaden Adu.

Westside. Let's go. Rise and shine. It's Friday. You're with me, Simona Mads, ready to kickstart the Westside breakfast. Here's DJ Snake and Asake. Oh! Get up on the Westside. Everything you do.

you mean? 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Yeah, I'm spaced, did it brick by brick like Franklin Saint. 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

Sad. Good morning. It's so hot, hot enough to make you wish every room had air conditioning. I know this because I walked in the studio this morning and oh my God, this studio could really use with a good air conditioning. Yo, with me, Simona Maz, waking you up on your Friday morning. The weekend is almost here. The sun is shining. So hopefully you've packed your sunglasses, your water bottle, and maybe a little bit of patience for this heat. I've got your favorite R&B and hip hop tunes loaded up. Plus, plenty of entertainment to keep you company as you get your Friday started. Right now, here's Jay Huss with this absolute classic, Lean and Bop, playing on the West Side Breakfast now. Get up on the West Side.

0: It's nearly 8:30 and you're with me, Simona Mads, on the West Side Breakfast. That was Die Die by Shakira and Burna Boy, the absolute soundtrack to this year's FIFA World Cup. And speaking of that, both Shakira and Burna Boy are set to perform on the World Cup final on Sunday. I can't lie though, I'm still really gutted that England are out. I really thought we've got it in the bag this year. I genuinely believed it will come home. But nevertheless, the boys did us proud. And World Cups really do unite the world, don't they? Everyone from all nations, they come together to watch this huge event. And the final is shaping up to be some incredible people performing. We've got stars like Madonna, we've got Post Malone and Justin Bieber, all expected to be part of the entertainment. So even though England won't be in the final, we've still got something to look forward to watch on Sunday. But if Sunday does feel like a lifetime away, I've got something lined up to tell you that you can celebrate right now. I'll tell you more about that next.
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1: DJ Khaled with All I Do Is Win, getting us into that celebratory mood. You're with me, Simona Mads, on the West Side Breakfast. And speaking of celebrations, today is National Lottery Day. And the National Lottery Day does get you thinking, what would be the first thing you would buy if you won big? Would it be a dream house, a holiday to the Maldives, or maybe something completely random? For me, I'd probably invest in a car, although considering I still haven't passed my driving test, even though it's been my second attempt, maybe I should hold off on that investment for now. Funnily enough, I recently heard about this woman. She was basically on this show and she won £1 million. And when they asked her, what would you spend the money on? She just went, I want a dishwasher and some new air conditioning. I thought that is so real with this weather. I never thought I'd be saying that in the UK. Anyways, get your answers into the WhatsApp number 07349 051703 and I'll be reading some of your replies in just a bit.

0: Let's go.
1: I heard what you said through the grapevine. Funny thing about your problems, they ain't mine. Staying up through the late night. 20 seconds to game time. Getting religious with it. Time crossing these state lines. Working hard through the late nights. 20 seconds.

0: on the West Side.
1: Davido soundtracking our Friday morning. You're with me, Simona Mads, and if you have somehow forgotten or need to hear it again, it's Friday. We have made it to the end of the week. And I want to hear what you're getting up to this weekend. Maybe you're heading somewhere exciting, catching up with people you haven't seen in a while, or just looking forward to some downtime. Whatever it is, send me a message on the WhatsApp number 073-4905-1703 and let me know what you're going to be getting up to. Also, big shout out to everyone celebrating a birthday today. Eva, special happy birthday shout outs to you. I know you're on the roads right now, traveling abroad, but nevertheless, have a very blessed birthday. And for all the birthday boys and girls celebrating today, this one's for you. Here's 50 Cent in the club playing on the West Side Breakfast.

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Lil Slim Shady, the last inductee into the Westside Hall of Classics, playing for you there. Now, if you didn't know, this is a little feature we do here on the Westside Classics, where we take a trip back through the years and celebrate the songs that made a real impact on the music scene. So I select a song each week and I give you a little fun fact about it, and we just celebrate how big the song was back in the day. So the question is, who's joining the Hall of Classics this week? Find out next. Here's Craig David, fill me in.

Westside. That was MC Hammer here on the Westside Classics. Now, it is time for my favourite part of the show, the Westside Hall of Classics. And this week, we're heading back to 2006, a time of the flip-flops, the low-rise jeans, and seriously iconic music. This song has a beat that you cannot forget, and it's a collaboration that at the time we never knew we needed. It's Nelly Furtado and Timbaland with Promiscuous. Yes, that is this week's Westside Hall of Classics inductee. And I mean, this song, anytime you hear it, I feel like it's one of them songs you don't need to have heard it 1,000 times to know the lyrics to it. Oh. But here's a little fun fact for you. When this song was written, the whole idea was it was built around this back and forth flirty exchange between Nelly Furtado, and it was actually nicknamed the Blackberry song because it gives off that messaging style. And yeah, it just turned into an unforgettable all-time classic. So without further ado, this week's inductees are Nelly Furtado and Timbaland with Promiscuous.

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0: West Side. Post Malone playing on the West Side Breakfast. And if you've just tuned in, earlier on we've been talking about National Lottery Day and asking the question, if you won the jackpot, what would be the first thing you'd spend your money on? Well, my mum has officially joined the chat and said that if she won big, she would invest into a personal trainer because that's something that will motivate her to get into the gym. Mum, I'm liking this logic, you know. A personal trainer, a good looking one, will really do the trick in getting you into the gym. Everyone's out here saying supercars, designer bags, and here's my mum just going, I just want a fitty that I can pay to get me in the gym. I love that. Right, keeping the vibes going, we've got Rich Flex playing on the West Side Breakfast for you now. West Side.
1: No, we walk around the world, stepping out, giving a damn about where our feet land at. Yeah. Get y'all mushed, smushed. Yeah, 21. The biggest.

0: Side.
1: Loyal Chris Brown wrapping up the West Side Breakfast for you all. And just like that, we've reached the end of another show on the West Side Breakfast. Thank you for spending your morning with me. Whether you were getting ready, heading out to work, or just enjoying a quiet one at home, I've been with you, Simona Mads, and your little reminder for today. A good day doesn't happen by chance. It happens when you choose the right mindset. So start today with a smile, enjoy the little moments, and make it count. Have a lovely weekend, and I'll catch you soon. Bye!

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1: 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Here at Westside, Chad was one of our own. 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
7: 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So you know what? Let's start the hour with new banger. Here's Ain't You Tired by Jesse Ray.
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9: You know, I can't speak for all girls, but we just be mad that you didn't leave us alone. You keep and wake up me. Leave me alone. If I'm not the one, ghost me.

Say you a freak, show me how freaky. And she got moves like bad gal Riri. Said he hit it right, go ham when he tapped that. Your last 10 seconds, man, you a snap.

Friday morning. We have reached the end of the week, and wow, it's been a very intense week, very hot week. But you know what? We're basically almost at the end. Today is Friday, the 17th of July, with the current time of 10:15 in the AM. And I want to know, how are you today? What is going on? Just finished the school runs? Just reached work? Is it your day off? Shout out to the teachers as well, because I'm seeing that some are celebrating their last day. Ah, you just gotta love Friday, isn't it? Anyways, let me give you a mini breakdown of what we've got coming up inside the show. We've got a question of the day that I'm soon gonna be announcing. Furthermore, we got a lot to talk about from the game, just what's been happening this week, and some news. It's the West Side Connection.

0: Simon.
1: Came from the mother, can't make this up. Can't. 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

0: Southside Connection.
1: Ooh, I just love new music. I'm not going to lie to you. I am fully here for it. But yes, good morning and welcome to Westside with your boy Tigers, giving the beats, banter and vibes on this beautiful Friday morning. We have reached the end of the week. I don't know why I'm so pumped. I am gassed and I'm just here for it. And you know what? We might have just started the working day, but just a few more hours and then we can clock out and done for the weekend. And with the beautiful weather, I'm fully here for it. But as we know, like, we've reached the end of the week. Sunday is the final for the World Cup, but before we reach the final, England will be taking on France tomorrow to fight for third place. And I just want to know, what do you think the final score is going to be? What do you think the final score is going to be for tomorrow's game, England versus France? Let me know. And yeah, I'll go through the answers very shortly.
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5: I heard what you said through the grapevine. Funny thing about your problems, they ain't mine. Staying up through the late night. 20 seconds to game time. Getting religious with it. Time crossing these state lines. Working hard through the late nights. 20 seconds.

0: Station.
1: I'm not even gonna lie to you. I'm not a betting man. I've never been to a bookies. But I'm really just wondering. Some people have just been getting bets on point throughout this whole World Cup season. You know, I don't know what it is, what gods they're praying to, or how they're getting it on point each time. But I got a few of my friends all the time when I go on social media. Some people are putting in bets and I'm seeing a good draw out. To me, I've never put in a bet on my life. I've never done a lottery. I think I might have to. Because I'm now even thinking, okay, cool. Tomorrow's game, England versus France. Who's going to win? And what's the final score going to be? I want to know. I'd be wondering, like, because I'm trying to get rich. Life ain't that easy, you know, like, you know, cost of living and all of that. But that's just a thought. What do you think the final score is going to be? Let me know. And yeah, I'll go through that very shortly.
0: It's the West Side Connection.
1: But with that being said, summer is here. So you know what? Here's another summer anthem. Here's Call Me by Angel.

0: Southside Connection.
1: Ooh, starting the morning with a bit of Jason Derulo. Why not? It's some myth. Just a bit of feel-good music on a Friday morning. I am fully here for it. But yes, good morning, rise and shine and all. It's your boy Ty Gibbs, giving you beats, banter and vibes on this beautiful Friday. Yes, I'm going to be soundtracking you, and you know what? I'm fully here for it. And I want to know, how are you today? How are you feeling? What are you up to? What are the plans? Are you at home? Are you at work? Are you in a car? Wherever it may be, wherever you may be, you have come to the right place, which is Westside. Now, we're approaching 11 a.m., meaning now it's my time to pull for the cord, but don't go anywhere. I got some news, more music, and more bangers playing for you right after the break. Keep it locked, keep it Westside.

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3: Here with Wednesday's Community News, I'm Jade Anadu. Police have released images of a man they wish to speak to after a woman was sexually assaulted at Hanger Lane tube station last month. The incident took place on the afternoon of the 21st of June, with police saying a man repeatedly sexually assaulted a woman, used force to stop her from leaving before running off laughing. The images on the British Transport Police's website show a man of Indian or South Asian heritage wearing a blue shirt and sunglasses. Anybody with information is urged to contact British Transport Police by texting 61016. Ealing Council has launched a crackdown on antisocial behaviour across the borough. It comes after residents raised concerns about suspected drug dealing, intimidation and other antisocial behaviour. Police patrols and CCTV have been increased in areas including the Broadway, while a court granted a 3-month extension to the closure of a property in Norfolk following reports of drug use and dealing. Hillingdon Council has appealed to the government to better protect residents and council services from the impact of Heathrow's third runway. In a meeting last Thursday, the council demanded it receive sustained long-term funding to support neighbourhood communities should developments go ahead on the project. Council leader Steve Tuckwell has reiterated his opposition to expansion plans, with hundreds of homes set to be demolished to make room for the runway. But Chancellor Rachel Reeves argues it will boost the UK's economic growth. And finally, the founder of a Southall sports charity has received Ealing's highest sporting honour. Mesbah Ahmed, who set up the London Tigers, was presented with the Outstanding Contribution to Sport Award at last week's Ealing Sports Awards. The charity has helped thousands of young people in Ealing and Southall through football and cricket since it was founded in 1986. That's the latest for Wednesday the 15th of July. I'm Jade Anadu.

0: Let's go.
1: Good morning, it is your boy Ty Gibbs kickstarting your Friday morning. So you know what, let's start the hour with a new banger. It's Davido with I Know Who.
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0: Southside Connection.
1: Oh, they don't even make songs like that no more. Like, when hearing that tune, I swear I was bouncing to the left, to the right. Yeah, I was catching a vibe. And I love when artists do that whole back and forth, you know, one line each. It just touches it a bit more. It gives me a chance to sing along. But yes, good morning and welcome to Westside with your boy Ty Gibbs, giving the beats, bands and vibes on this Friday morning. Yes, today is Friday, the 17th of July, with the current time of 20 past 11. And I want to know, how are you this morning? What's going on? And furthermore, I really want to know, are you pumped? Are you good? Are you buzzing?
0: It's the Westside Connection.
2: Man,
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0: Side Connection.
1: And I just might tell you a thing or two myself. And you know what, yeah? That's like in the daytime, I'm a presenter. On the weekends, I'm a DJ. And I remember a couple years ago, I DJed at a wedding where the celebration was in a pub on a Thursday between like 1 to 5 or like 1 to 6. And that was just a reception. But now I'm hearing that the UK government are saying that there are plans to legalise weddings in pubs across the UK. Yes, couples in England and Wales could soon be able to legally marry almost anywhere, including at home, in a pub, on a beach, or abroad, a cruise ship.
2: Westside. Looking for the perfect family day out this summer? Then don't miss the Chads Foundation Community Fun Day. A day packed with fun, friendship and community spirit. Enjoy live music, great food, arts and crafts, boxing, barbering, braiding, games and bouncy castles. There's something for everyone. Here at Westside, Chad was one of our own. And 6 years on, we're proud to be a part of a

0: Now you just know that summer's here when you start hearing Ashanti, because you know that she made the summer anthem back in the day, and 20 years later, it is still getting played. And I'm thinking, you know what? I need to get myself to a beach. I feel like that needs to be on my summer bucket list. Ty, go to a beach. Nice and simple, right?
1: It's the West Side Connection.
0: But in today's news, what's been going on? This week has been very warm. It's been very humid. So I must remind you, importantly, we need to start walking around with more water. Because I'm seeing a bit of this fainting. No, so I got a couple of tips on how to stay cool. One, stay indoors if you need to be. Stay in shade. Pace yourself. Obviously, drink cold water. Stay yourself hydrated throughout the day. Eating is important. Because the death rates, like this summer due to the sun in Europe, has reached over 1,000.

0: Southside Connection.
1: What a banger to round up the hour. I'm not going to lie to you. I was here inside the studio doing the head, shoulders, knees and toes. Get me to a rave immediately. The weekend is here and I'm trying to be outside. It is day party season. It is brunch season. It is, you know what? It is World Cup season and I'm fully here for it. I'm here for a good time and not a long one. And I hope you are too. But we are approaching 12 o'clock, meaning I'm going to pull for the calls real quick. But don't go anywhere because you know that we're going to be skanking throughout your Friday afternoon. You already know what it is. Keep it locked, keep it west side.
2: 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Here at Westside, Chad was one of our own. 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
1: 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Yo, yo, yo, you already know who it is, man. It's your boy Ty, gives kickstart on your Friday afternoon. So you know what? Let's start off with the song of the summer, Spend That by Young Miami.
0: It's the West Side Connection.
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0: Good afternoon and welcome to Westside with your boys Ty Gibbs, giving the beats, banter and vibes on this beautiful sunny Friday afternoon. Today is Friday the 17th of July with the current time of 12:15 in the afternoon. And I want to know, how are you right now? Are you at home? Are you at work? In the car? Wherever you are right now, you're coming to the right place, which is Westside with your boy Ty Gibbs. Now, I'm not going to lie to you. We're approaching the weekend. The World Cup is closing down this weekend as well on Sunday. And I'm seeing a big halftime game. Are you going to be tuning in? I hope so, because there's just a lot to talk about and watch.
1: It's the

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When the crowd say ball, ball, ball. 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

0: full swing when you hear tunes like that. Yep, when I hear that, I want to be outside. I want to be driving somewhere with, you know, like the windows down, sun shining, and just being in my own lane. You know what I mean? Anyways, Tiger's here on your airways giving the beats, banter, and vibes. We are pushing 12:30, and I'm not going to lie to you. I just want to know, how are you? What is going on? What's the plan for this weekend? Better still, what's the plan when you clock out of work this evening or this afternoon? I want to know what's going on. Get active on the WhatsApp number, and I'll, you know, interact very shortly.
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4: 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Want me to push up on it, for she know where

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1: You know what? So yesterday, my niece, she had her graduation. Oh, not as in like university, as in like from nursery. Like she's 4 years old and she's going into, what's it, reception at the start of next school year. And it had me thinking, as I was standing there watching them, when did this come about? Because I don't remember having a graduation, you know. Like they had the whole cap and gowns, they threw it, they had the certificates, took the pictures. And I'm just like, wow. One, I never had this, but two, yeah, I'm not. There was coming up next, boy. But anyways, I do know what's coming up next on this side. Here's Nicki Minaj. It's the West Side Connection.

0: Westside Connection. Call Me Now by Angel Painfree here at Westside. Tiger's here giving the Beats Banter and vibes on this Friday afternoon. But something that I want to know is, how are you? What's going on? And all the things above. We are approaching 1 o'clock, meaning that it's my time to pause for the cause. But don't worry, because I got more bangers and I'm going to be announcing the question of the day, which I'm excited to do. Yep, I'm going to be soundtracking all the way till 4 p.m. I am pumped. I am excited. We are at the end of the week. Lunchtime is here. And you know what? Lunchtime is the best time because Ty Gibbs is here. Does that make sense? Not really. But you know what? The vibe still remains. Come on.
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0: Yo, yo, yo, you already know it is, man. It's your boy Tiger's kickstarting your Friday afternoon. So you know what? Let's start with a bit of morning devotion by Beyonce Pinky at Westside.
5: Day 5.

You can't really have summer without a bit of coffee, isn't it? Toast playing for you here at Westside. Tiger's here giving the beats, banter and vibes. And you already know what how it is. I'm going to be soundtracking you all the way till 4 p.m. I know, right? You're definitely in for a treat. Now, today is Friday, the 17th of July, with the current time of 10 past 1 in the afternoon. And I just want to know, how are you doing? Are you at home right now? Are you chilling? Is it the day off? Or is it a lunch break? You at work, working from home, in the car, long journey, stuck in traffic by any chance? Yeah, I guess like that. But yes, either way, I'm going to be soundtracking you and I got you covered because we got a lot of music coming up. I'm going to be giving some news and of course, I'm going to be announcing the question of the day. But better still, let me get straight into it because I'm not really trying to waste much time. So today's question of the day is, if somebody offered you a box that included everything that you lost, what would you pull out first? Yep, I'm taking it there. It's a deep one today. If somebody offered you a box that included everything that you lost, what would you pull out first? Could it be a loved one? Could it be food? Because you know, like when you're inside the house and somebody, you try to hide that piece of food inside the fridge, but then, yeah, it's gone by the time you come back. I don't know what it could be. It could even be an experience. Who knows? Wherever it may be, I want to know. I want to be real nosy. So send in your answers on the WhatsApp number at 07349-051-703. I repeat, 07349-051-703. Yes, I'm really taking it there. But better still, it is summertime. It is Friday. We have finally reached the end of the week. Well, until you guys, I guess, clock out of work. You know how it gets. But with that being said, the vibes are going to continue. The summer vibes are going to continue. And this has been my song of the summer so far. No, it's not Spend That. It's a bit of Angel with Call Me playing for you at Westside. See, just enjoy. I got the bangers loaded up, you know. Summer's here.

Vibe. It is the weekend. 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I can't believe it. I'm outside and I'm loving it. And the thing is, I got a couple teacher friends, yeah? So if any teachers are locked in, big up yourself, because it sounds like the end of time is happening right now. I know some schools are finishing this week or today, some are next week. So to all the teachers right now, congratulations. You survived another school year. And you know what? You deserve a little

0: your praise. There you go. There you go. See, I got you. I got you. I got you. And now it gets. And you know, I've seen a lot of trips taking place this week, you know? Like, in the last 2 weeks, I've seen a lot of sports days. Or when I'm on the train, probably coming to the studio or so, I'm seeing like the end of year school trips, and it's got me reminiscing. Ah, take me back, you know? Remember, end of year, you might go to a little thought park. I don't know, you might go to the park, you may go to London Zoo, or even PGL, remember that? What a time was had. If I could pay any money, I would love to go back, you know? Because times like that, yeah, great memories. And if I could go inside the box and just bring that back, I would. I'm not even talking about that. I just like, it takes me back to the question of the day, because I want to know, if somebody offered you a box that included everything that you lost, or even have potentially moved past from, what are you taking outside of that box? Would it be an old school sports day? Would it be a school trip? Would it be even a packed lunch? Or could it just be being inside a uni? So many options. And better still, that's something that I want to know. What's your answer to that? What's something that you're taking outside that box? Get your answers in on the WhatsApp number at 07349-051-703. I repeat, 07349-051-703. Now I'm going to pause for the real... I'm going to pause for the calls real quick. Don't be jumping in my words. But don't go anywhere, because you know what? I got a bit of Boss Bandino right after the break.
1: 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Here at Westside, Chad was one of our own. 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

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Yeah, all right, cool. I got some insight. I got some things I want to keep just between me and you. It's a real secret. It's a deep secret. And I promise you just can't tell nobody. Can you promise me that? I'm soundtracking you all the way till 4 o'clock.

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See? I'm liking the vibe here, see? I get it, you get it, it's all good. But yes, welcome back to Westside with your boy Ty Giz, giving the beats, banter, and vibes. Now, we are talking about memories, good vibes, and furthermore, the question of the day, where I'm asking, if somebody offered you a box for a box that included everything that you lost, once had, a special memory, what's the first thing you're taking out of that box? And I asked this question, and I'll be deadly honest. I don't even have an answer myself. Yep, I'm just winging it. I got a couple ideas, but the first thing, I'm not sure. But you know what? I might even extend it to three things. Who knows? Actually, I do know. I'm going to extend it to three things. What's the first three things you'll take out of that box of things that you have lost? Because even me, I would love to like get my BlackBerry back, you know? Those days were precious. What do you know about BBM? Sending that ping. Oh my days, or even the Facebook days. I'm not sure if it's still a thing, but where you can poke somebody. You know that Facebook poke? Yeah. Like, I'm just saying, if you're a Gen Z and below, no, this is like digital poking. Yep, it was real. Social media has been so real in our lives. And it was a little bit techie in the 2010s when the BBM era died and it's like, okay, what's the next thing? And then Snapchat, Instagram, it's been a journey. But you know what? That's just a few things that you may consider about things that you might just want to take out of that box. It could be a family member. It could be a special memory. Whatever it is, I want to know. So send in your answer on the WhatsApp number 07349-051-703. But the party continues. I'm trying to raise the energy. Yeah? T.Y. Savage, can you do that? Yeah, all right, cool. I'm going to leave it with you.

to West Side with your boy Tigers, doing the Beats Banter and Vibes on this Friday afternoon. The vibe is nice, the sun is out, and you know what? Tigers on the airways, you can't get any more better than that, can you? Yeah, I know, I got you. But yes, but we are approaching 2 o'clock, but before I pause for the calls, for the ads and that, I can read out the answer for the question of the day, you know? And if you're just locking in, welcome. If somebody offered you a box that included everything you lost, what would you pull out first? Yes, that's what I've been asking. I've asked and you have answered indeed. So we got, how I say in my mind, Ebony saying, time in a relationship that I wasn't supposed to be in. It gets like that. Jessica giving me saying my grandma. R.I.P. grandma indeed, sorry. My condolences. What else do we have? Myself, because I've lost me caring a lot of people that I chose to be selfish. You know what? I understand it. I feel like the older you kind of get, you do kind of realize, you know what? I need to start prioritizing.

0: Damn, really getting a little bit dark, isn't it? All my money, yes, my money. It really does get like that. Frank, big up yourself right there. What else we got? The money my mother was supposedly holding for me for my first 6 birthday parties. Yeah. You ain't ever seen that, don't worry. We was all sold a dream there. I'll put it that way. Still waiting, don't worry. One day I'll receive my money that I deserve. No, our parents charging us rent from early, boy. But yes, anyways, I'm going to pause for the cause real quick, but don't go anywhere. And I mean absolutely nowhere. I'm going to be, it's your boy Ty Gibbs here, soundtracking you all the way till 4 o'clock. Keep it locked, keep it west side.
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5: Here with Wednesday's Community News, I'm Jaden Adu. Police have released images of a man they wish to speak to after a woman was sexually assaulted at Hanger Lane tube station last month. The incident took place on the afternoon of the 21st of June, with police saying a man repeatedly sexually assaulted a woman, used force to stop her from leaving before running off laughing. The images on the British Transport Police's website show a man of Indian or South Asian heritage wearing a blue shirt and sunglasses. Anybody with information is urged to contact British Transport Police by texting 61016. Ealing Council has launched a crackdown on antisocial behaviour across the borough. It comes after residents raised concerns about suspected drug dealing, intimidation and other antisocial behaviour. Police patrols and CCTV have been increased in areas including the Broadway, while a court granted a 3-month extension to the closure of a property in Norfolk following reports of drug use and dealing. Hillingdon Council has appealed to the government to better protect residents and council services from the impact of Heathrow's third runway. In a meeting last Thursday, the council demanded it receive sustained long-term funding to support neighbourhood communities should developments go ahead on the project. Council leader Steve Tuckwell has reiterated his opposition to expansion plans, with hundreds of homes set to be demolished to make room for the runway. But Chancellor Rachel Reeves argues it will boost the UK's economic growth. And finally, the founder of a Southall sports charity has received Ealing's highest sporting honour. Mesbah Ahmed, who set up the London Tigers, was presented with the Outstanding Contribution to Sport Award at last week's Ealing Sports Awards. The charity has helped thousands of young people in Ealing and Southall through football and cricket since it was founded in 1986. That's the latest for Wednesday the 15th of July. I'm Jaden Adu.

Good afternoon, it's your boy Tigers here giving the Beats Bantam vibes on this Friday afternoon. So you know what, let's start with a bit of AJ Tracy with Badger Blast, playing for y'all Westside.

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1: 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I'm just trying to get my

0: 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I mean take and give. And if I see him, I'm still spinning like Ace and Viz. And I guarantee I no aim assist. My G, you tried to be a player, but the game was fixed. You gotta flip the script, you can't change the script. I promise to always tell you what they won't admit. Cause all this money and this fame really don't mean
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You keep coming for me. 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

Vibe. Ooh, I love when I hear good vocals, you know. Yes, good afternoon and welcome to Westside with your boy Ty Giz, giving you beats, banter and vibes. On this Friday afternoon, we have reached the end of the week and I am gassed. Yes, I'm saying it. I am calling it. Today is Friday and summer has officially started. Yep, I'm saying it. Teachers, yes, I know that the school season is done. Well, or maybe almost done if like you finish next week. Parents, yeah, good luck with the childcare for the next 6 weeks. I'm sorry. You know what, sorry, being childless is... It's quite funny to like just to watch how things go. But yes, today is Friday the 17th of July with the current time of 2:15 in the afternoon. And I want to know, how are you? What we got going on today? What are the plans for after work? Better still, like, are we having a cozy night in? Are we chilling? Are we going out? Are we having a fun weekend? Wherever you may be, I want to know. So get active on the WhatsApp number at 07349-051-703. Best though. And even with that being said, tomorrow it is going down. We are fighting for third place. Yeah, England versus France. Can't even remember what time it starts. But yes, England versus France tomorrow. Are you going to be tuning into that game? Like, World Cup season, it's been fun. I'm going to lie, it's been interesting. Fair stuff. Well, this is definitely a World Cup that we're all going to remember for a very long time. Till death do us part. You know, I guess. Come on. But yes, anyways, enough of me waffling and all of that. I'm going to get right back into the music. So you know what? I want to know, as much as this, if it's summer or not, is it a love summer or is it an outside summer? Let's see what Tyler's got to say. Day 5.

0: Vibe. One of the best collabs I've ever seen here at Westside. But yes, welcome back to Westside with your boy Tigers, bringing the beats, banter and vibes. And you already know how it gets, man. And now that summer's here, it is holiday season. I don't know what's going on, but it's like each time I go on the socials, I'm seeing this person take a picture at the airport. Let's person take a picture on the plane. Just the other day we were just chilling. And then now it's just like, hold on, you're already in Tenerife. You're in DR. What? You're going to Thailand? I feel so left out because I have no holidays booked this summer. So yes, you are going to hear my voice all summer. And you know what? I hope you enjoy it. But yes, what is going on this weekend though? Are we outside? Are we inside? Is it a party weekend? I want to know. What are the plans for this summer? So many questions, so little time. The heat waves are heat waving. But at the same time, it's just like, you only live once, right? I want to go out and eat. Are we meet up with friends? Are you which friend are you inside the friendship circle? Are you the one that makes all the plans? Are you the one that is most likely to drop out? Are you the one that just pays and just doesn't even know what's even going on? Are you the late arrival? Because we always know that there's always just that one. Yeah, I know. But whatever it is, I want to know. I want to be nosy. So hit me up on the WhatsApp number at 07349-051-703. Now, I'm going to pause for the calls real quick, but you know what? Just know that we already got some bangers playing for you right after break. Keep it locked. Keep it Westside.
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9: haven't heard what you said through the grapevine. Funny thing about your problems, they ain't mine. Staying up through the late night. 20 seconds to game time. Getting religious with it. Time crossing these state lines. Working hard through the late nights.

Vibe. Yes, turn it up indeed. Let's turn up completely. It's not just the music that needs to be turned up. It's the vibes. It's the energy. I was about to say temperature next, but yeah, you know what? I feel like we're already good as it is. I'm not going to lie to you. I am not missing the rain. I'm sorry. You know, each of their own and that. But respectfully, I'm not a winter guy. But it's just funny, you know, during this whole summer so far with the heat wave process, I'll be asking people, like, you prefer summer or winter? And each time I ask that, I always get the response of spring or autumn. That's not the question. I want to know, do you prefer summer or winter? And for some reason, there's always just the in-between. Me personally, I'm a summer. I don't miss the cold. I don't miss the 0 degrees or my hands going numb, having to wear multiple layers. Like, me personally, sorry, but I'm walking down the street and just seeing a lot of brightness, you know? T-shirts, I'm seeing shorts, I'm seeing, what's that, white? Some people wearing orange, yellow. I'm thinking, yes, we are representing. And obviously the England shirts, T-shirts, and that's what I'm expected to see throughout the whole weekend. I'm not gonna lie to you, win or lose, we are still winners, because respectfully, some people's even expecting England to come this far. So, you know, semi-finals, potentially may come third place, which is basically a podium stand. I got to applaud England. Although, yes, everybody's got their different perspectives on the game and how it could have went, this, that, and another. We reached the top four. We reached the semi-finals. Like, let's celebrate the small wins. And we are celebrating regardless. This weekend, Saturday, Sunday, we are celebrating regardless. Good vibes only. We are outside. Well, that's if you want to be outside. If you're inside, wherever you may be, I want to know. I just hope that you enjoy. And better still, talking about enjoying, I got to get right back into the music. Oh, I know. So here's a bit of Blast with Every Good Girl. Play for you, Westside.

This is a sign that summer is here. Jay Silva and Kojo Funds on your airways. What? With 079 playing for you here at Westside. You know what? I'm just fully here for this collab. We need more.

0: MBZ. You're very in luck, you know. But yes, we are pushing towards 3 o'clock, meaning that we are a step closer or a minute closer to the West Side Classics, which is on the other side. If you don't already know, between 3 to 4 p.m. is the hour of the West Side Classics. What's the West Side Classics? So basically, it's an hour straight of back-to-back R&B and hip-hop bangers. Yes, old-school R&B and hip-hop bangers. Better still, say it with me. 3, 2, 1, bangers. See, there we go. I like that. I love that. Beautiful participation. Yes, with a twist, of course. With a little twist, because Tiger's inside the building. But yes, I'm going to round up. But before I even get to that, we got to talk about this weekend, because there's a lot going on. And something that I wanted to search up. Like, because in this world, there's so many international days going on. And there's always something happening. So I thought, okay, what's happening this weekend? And tomorrow I'm seeing that it's Nelson Mandela International Day. Yep, it is Nelson Mandela International Day. What does that mean? I don't know myself, isn't it? But big up to Google that helps me out there. So basically, tomorrow the 18th of July is Nelson Mandela's International Day. A United Nations observance encouraging people to spend 67 minutes. Yes, 67 minutes. Helping others in honour of Mandela's years of public service. I'm intrigued to see how that plays out. But yes, I'm getting ready to pause for the cause. Don't go anywhere. Don't touch that dial. I bet still, let me know. How are you right now? What you got going on the WhatsApp number? 07349-051-703. But until then, peace.
1: 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Here at Westside, Chad was one of our own. 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

Let's go. Yo, yo, yo, you already know who it is, man. It is your boy Ty Gibbs kickstarting the West Side Classic. So you know what? Let's start off with a bit of Mary J. Blige with Real Love. Thank you, y'all. West Side. West Side Classics on the weekday vibe.

What a banging song to round up the weekend. What? There's no one like Fat Man Scoop, you know. You know that you just got to bounce your head to this. You got to feel the beat. You got to feel the vibe. And this is how we kickstart the Westside Classics. To the left. To the right. To the left. To the right. To the left. To the right. See, I thought my part could be a hype man like him. Yes, good afternoon and welcome to Westside with your boy Ty Gibbs from the Beats, Brown and Vibes on this beautiful Friday afternoon. Yes, today is Friday, the 17th of July, with the current time of 3:15 in the afternoon. I'll be real, I am pumped. I am gassed. Why? Because we are in the Westside Classics, my favorite part of the day. Sorry, but an hour back to back, old school R&B and hip hop bangers on a Friday. You can't get any more better than that. I'm just saying it. I'm feeling very nostalgic. But yes, wherever you may be, you have come to the right place, which is Westside. Whether you are at home, still at work, sorry, soon clock out, I understand. Inside the car, you have come to the right place, isn't it? Indeed. And just to prove it, I'm going to get right back into the Westside Classic. Yes, because I said it's straight bangers. So here's a bit of Biggie Smalls with Big Papa playing for you at Westside. Westside Classics.

0: true when you think about it, you know. Love does actually cost a thing, you know. It took me years for me to actually really take that in, but you know what? Finally reached that point. Love don't cost a thing. So why not just show love to one another? See, word of the day, wisdom. But yes, good afternoon and welcome to Westside with your boy Ty, gives me the beats, banter and vibes. So news just in. Anthony Joshua is making his return to the ring next week. Yep, you're hearing this from me live and direct. His opponent is an Albanian heavyweight with 20 wins and 20 knockouts. Ooh, that sounds scary to me. Anthony Joshua is officially back. The former two-time heavyweight champion returns to the ring on July 25th in Saudi Arabia, where he'll face the Albanian heavyweight Christian Prenger, who boasts a 100% KO ratio of 20 wins and 20 knockouts. Will you be tuning in? Will you be watching that? I want to know, because me personally, when I hear stuff like that, 20 wins, 20 knockouts, just reminds me why I'm on radio and not in the ring. Yeah. I'm on the right R in life. My face is just too good for that, I'm just saying. Anyways, let me pause for the calls real quick.
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1: Now that is the way to kickstart off the weekend. 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Nah, I just remember the 07-08 days. This guy had every feature. What? He was the guy. But yes, as I said, we're kickstarting the weekend the right way. And talking about the weekend, yes, England will be battling for third or fourth place tomorrow. We'll be taking on France. Hopefully France play the same way that they did the other day so that we could get a third place. But like, you know, Mr. Starmer, he did, you know, suggest if we won the World Cup, we could get a bank holiday. If we make it third place, is that good enough? You know, because that's a win to me. I personally think, I'm just saying. All that's going to have to come in on Monday. Who knows? Anyways, Isabel Mary J. Blige. Play for you at Westside. Westside Classics on the weekday vibe.

0: Yo, Max, you wanna do that little dance again?
1: Oh yeah, come on, man. Let's keep the energy. Let's go, it's Friday.
0: I'm not gonna lie, I'm loving it. And when I hear tunes like that, it makes me wanna start dancing. And I'm not even a dancer myself, you know.
1: Hey, but you can break it, you can shake some moves. I can see you can dance a little bit on a Friday, man. On a Friday, it's Westside, let's go.
0: Alright, this is what we're doing.
1: This is what we're on today. Well, energy.
0: I'm feeling stiff, but you know what? When the weather's like this, World Cup season and bangers like this, that's what I'm feeling.
1: I feel like we have to move on from the heartbreak and just enjoy life now.
0: No, legit.
1: It gave us a good run, and let's just enjoy life. Forget the World Cup.
0: Bro, we're fighting for third place, and I'm still celebrating for that.
1: Exactly, bro. There's still a bronze medal up for grabs. It could still be coming on.
0: You get what I mean?
1: There we go. What's the show been saying? You having a good one?
0: It's been all right still, but you know what? I'm going to love and leave you, and I hope you can top what I've done, though.
1: All right, let's go.
0: You feel like you can do that?
1: Yeah, we got it, man. Energies. Make sure you stay locked on the West Side.
0: Cheers.
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1: How are we doing, West Side? It's your boy Max with you till 7 p.m. It's Friday, the weekend has started, and we're going to chill out and listen to the best in hip-hop and R&B for the next few hours. It's the jam. This is how we're kicking it off. We got this new one from Nems. It's called Killing Them, and boy, it's a banger.

0: Yeah, it's only right we play a bit of Drizzy on the Friday. That one, of course, is from his new album, Iceman. And we got loads of new music to get into today, as it is Friday. That's when everyone decides they need to release. We're going to talk about all of that later. Maybe play you some stuff. I'm going to play you my song of the week as well. And we're going to chat about the weekend, what's at stake, what we're going to be doing now. We don't care about the World Cup final, yeah? All of that and more, but let's keep the vibes high. We got the man for the summertime. It's Mr. Asha K playing next.
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you can't have summer without a bit of J-Hus, can you? Did You See is an absolute British summertime classic. Zara Larsson even said so herself. She's one of ours now, isn't she? All right, we're going to get into some more of that new J-Hus as well. He dropped last week, in case you didn't know. We got all of that still to come. Reminder, it's Friday, so we got an hour of classics, 6 till 7 p.m. I'm going to play a couple just now, but before that, we got this new one from MC Fizzy. Check this out.

0: Bit of Eve there, a little taste of the classics that are still to come from 6 till 7, the only place to start your weekend. We've of course got DJ D Rhymes and DJ Zacko coming in tonight. If you're trying to get lit, this is the place for your pre-drinks. But listen, it is 4:30. It's coming up to 4:30 now. You know what it means, we're almost at the end of the workday and I got some more music to play you guys. I got two new Georgia Smith songs, which I think you already know I'm a big fan of Georgia Smith, but this new one is crazy, featuring Wizkid as well. Both of those still to come. Don't go anywhere. Keep it locked. Keep it Westside.
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2: This is how we do. This is how we do.

That's what I was saying to Ty earlier. You can't be sad about the football anymore, man. We have to move on, and we actually have to enjoy this sun, because how long? Like, when was the last time we were in the UK and it was actually this hot for this long? Like, I think we need to just deep it. Like, this is incredible. We are having the summer of our lives, and we need to really relish that, because the next thing you know, it's going to be chucking it down with rain. And we got some songs to be enjoying it with. That one, Kalani and Usher, Shoulda Never. That's a real, like, feel good. That's a morning song, in my opinion, or like a pick up the energy, good vibes one. But this next one is from the guy himself who said he's carried summer for the last three summers. And you know what? He's done it again with this one. He's not wrong. It's Odil with the main man Stormzy. This is 24 Hours. This is my song of the summer.

Davido got a new album on the way. He dropped a new song today with 11, my favorite upcoming Afrobeat star. Check it out, man. It's a big one. He got the oldest in charge and the next up all in one piece for Davido's new album, which is coming soon. Make sure you check that out. But listen, as we approach 5 o'clock, it is time for the Westside Business Spotlight. And today we're shining a light on early steps on the common preschool, right? So as you know, this segment is the Business Spotlight. We shine a light on local businesses and the services they offer. So today we're going to big up Early Steps on the Common Preschool. It's a wonderful setting right by Ealing Common, so it's local to all the people around here. It blends Montessori and forest school learning in their own natural gardens. 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And listen, if you want to have your business shouted out on the Business Spotlight on the Jam, then send us information about your business to info@thisiswestside.com. Let us know and we'll give your business a shout out on the West Side. Right, listen, as we approach 5 o'clock, I think it's time you lot enjoyed my song of the week. Pozzy, Siming, T.O. These guys are next up in the Neo Grime Wave. They've created a whole sound and it is just beautiful and soothing. This one's called Levels, playing on the West Side.

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5: Here with Friday's Community News, I'm Theo Wagner. A 25-year-old man from Ealing has been sentenced to nearly 6 years in prison after armed police carried out a dramatic vehicle stop. Gurwinder Singh was apprehended by armed officers in Birmingham in connection with a violent gang attack. During the arrest, police pulled Singh from the front passenger seat and discovered a handgun loaded with 11 rounds of ammunition in the passenger footwell, alongside five swords and other weapons stashed in the rear of the vehicle. Ealing Council and the London Fire Brigade have issued an urgent joint warning following a dry grass fire at Horsenden Hill in Perivale last weekend. Six fire engines, an off-road vehicle and a drone team were deployed on Saturday to tackle the blaze, which spread rapidly through dry grassland. In response to the high risk, council crews have already begun cutting back long grass early and digging defensive fire breaks to prevent further incidents. Fly tippers in Ealing are set to face massive fines of up to £5,000 under a major new government crackdown on waste crime. Coming to effect later this summer, the maximum penalty for illegally dumping rubbish will surge from £1,000 to £5,000, while the maximum fine for littering will rise from £500 to £750. Ealing Council spends roughly £3 million annually clearing waste, and recent data revealed that fly tipping incidents in the borough skyrocketed by over 50% in a single year, making it one of the worst affected areas in London. And finally, Arc Acton Academy is among nine schools set to benefit from a major new construction careers initiative launching this September. The two-year programme delivered by the Construction Youth Trust in partnership with the Old Oak and Park Royal Development Corporation will help 1,800 young people across Ealing, Brent and Hammersmith in Fulham. Students will get direct access to site visits, professional mentoring and career workshops linked to the massive Old Oak Regeneration Project, which is set to bring up to 11,000 new jobs to the area. That's the latest for Friday, the 17th of July. I'm Theo Wagner.

We have done it, people. It is 5 past 5. We made it to the end of the week. It's officially the weekend. So now let's unwind and relax to the best in hip-hop and R&B. It's the jam.

0: the champ.
1: Nothing screams It's the Weekend more than that song there. Bruno Mars, I Just Might. It's just that feel good, like walking on air. And it's the last day of school as well today. Like, I heard the kids break up in the school next to my house. It's got that energy in it, bopping out like there's not a care in the world. 6 weeks to do absolutely nothing. Oh, I miss that feeling. Good luck to all the parents out there. What are you guys doing to celebrate this weekend? Are people going straight on holiday? What's the move? What's the plan? Because listen, I'm trying to distract myself from the World Cup final this weekend. I don't want to engage, although I inevitably will, but I want that distraction. So hit me up. What shall I do? What's the move this weekend? Message on the WhatsApp 07349 051 703. It's sunny. I want to step out. I haven't got that looming anxiety over England playing in the World Cup. Yeah, just distract me, guys. So hit me up with things to do on the WhatsApp 07349 051 703. We're going to do this though. We're going to calm it down a touch. We got some smooth R&B from one of the UK greats. This is Angel and Call Me, playing next on the West Side.

0: is the champ.
1: We're pulling out all the summertime classics. Location by Dave and Burna Boy. What, 2019? That one came out and it is still firmly in the playlist. What a song, by the way. Peak UK summertime, that one. But listen, we're going to go to 2026 summertime and we're calling up on the greats. We just heard from Dave. Now it's only time we hear from Jay Huss with his Good For A Most That. These guys can make a summer banger. Right, my name is Max. You're listening to Westside. I'm with you till 7 p.m. tonight and I'm about to play Body T by Most That and Jay Huss.

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0: is the jam.
1: Mad to think Gig said he was sleeping on friends' sofas when he was making that album. Like, that's hard to believe that that song, that album, that game-changing album, The Landlord, was at a time of one of his lowest times, and it's got bangers on that. Crazy. Right, listen, it is coming up to 6 o'clock. It's 20 minutes to 6, which means we've got the classics coming 6 till 7. So we're going to play a little one now. This is one of my favourite R&B songs because it makes me think I can sing, but I cannot sing. So, yeah, good luck to anyone that has heard me sing this, and yeah. Yeah, good. Yeah, have a go yourself. Adorned by Miguel, playing next on the West Side.

0: The beautiful sounds of Nia Smith there is coming up to 6 o'clock on the West Side. The weekend has started right here. I'm joined with a special guest, Tahira. How are you doing?
1: Hi, I'm good.
0: You're right. What have you got? Anything fun planned this weekend? I'm trying to look for something to do in London while I'm trying to distract myself from the World Cup.
1: Maybe just a pub garden.
0: Is it? Do you reckon that's the one?
1: I think we've got a drink away.
0: Yeah, I think that's the. But do you know what the painful thing about that is they still have all their World Cup decorations out. You know, I need it to just be like, yeah, we've moved on. It's gone. But maybe that's the move.
1: We could put all our efforts into Spain.
0: The funny thing is as well, because if England did get through, we'd all be like hating on Spain because it's like the revenge match for the Euros. But nah, I think everyone's a bit Spanish this weekend, right? Yeah, I think I might be, maybe we drink some Spanish lager. Yeah, okay, I like this. Spanish lager, I'll buy a Lamine Yamal t-shirt and we'll head to the pub and drink our way through. I think that's
1: sounds not perfect.
0: Of course, responsibly. We'll do it responsibly. All right, cool. All right, well, listen, we got a pre-classic that is a hand-picked one by me before we get into an hour of classics to see us through to the evening. We got some Rihanna coming up next on the West Side. Keep it locked.

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Let's go. You know what time it is. It's 6 o'clock. You're listening to Westside. It's Friday, which means you've got an hour of your favorite hip-hop and R&B throwbacks on the way. Westside Classics on the Jam.

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1: Y'all know what this is.
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1: So

Will Smith, DJ Jazzy Jeff, what a combination. They had the 90s Summertimes on lock, and it's still getting run today on my playlist. This is what I mean, these classics, they are on the moment. They're occasional, they're beautiful. I love that one. And this next one is a personal favorite of mine. And the mad thing is, I've heard this song all over the world. I remember being in a cab in Poland and hearing it and being like, yeah, I interviewed that girl. It is Eve, and Who's That Girl? Coming up next on the West Side. We got the classics. Keep on coming. Don't you worry. We're going till 7 with a classic. Then we got the man like DJ D Rhymes coming in to turn this place up, and DJ Zacko later tonight. West Side is the place to be. And tomorrow morning, we got the chaotic show. That is Goss and Friends from 7 in the morning. Make sure you lock in to check that one out, because that is my favorite show on this station, right? Expect all sorts of carnage, games, music, and classics as well. Goss likes to do his little time machine as well. So make sure you lock in tomorrow morning and Sunday morning as well. West Side is the place to be this weekend. I'm giving it all this talk like, what shall I do? Just West Side. That's what I got to do. All right, this next one. Who's That Girl? Eve playing on the West Side. West Side Classics on the jam. It's about that time, y'all.

0: 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Here at Westside, Chad was one of our own. And 6 years on, we're proud to be a part of a day that celebrates his life. 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

0: today. But don't you worry, because your weekend is only just getting started. We've got DJ D-Rhymes and DJ Zacko coming through very shortly to get this plate turned all the way. Get this place turned all the way up. Right, listen, my name is Max. Big love for tuning in. I'll see you guys Monday. Have an amazing weekend. Peace.
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for Friday. And I am here once a week, 7 to 9pm, your boy from the borough representing West London to the world. My name is D Rhymes, this is called The Shutdown Show. Shout out to everyone that's locked in. 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Anywhere you are, right? And don't forget, thisiswestside.com. And of course, 89.6. How are you lot doing this Friday? And how do you lot feel about the semi-finals, man? We thought it was coming home. We really did. But you know what? It didn't. Now we got to wait another 4 years to see what's going to happen. But you know what? Either way, it's been a good tournament. I've enjoyed the World Cup a lot. This Sunday, it's Argentina versus Spain. Saturday, the runner-ups, France versus England. Yeah, man. Instagram at DRYMEZ. We're about to press play on that brand new little baby entitled Dead Fresh right here on The Shutdown Show. Your boy from the borough. Let's get it.

0: she said, can I vanish so? Man, I create damage so. The life lavish so. The Balenciaga no come from this store. 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
1: Yeah, let's bring that back.
2: Who come trimming in him? How about Chrome
1: Rich the Kid?
2: Like a butter rim. 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
1: Yeah.

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I joined the stage with Spin King in 23. On stage with 50 Cent at Flippers. Busta Rhymes, Uncle Murder, Tony Yayo, and Jeremiah. What a moment. But we're going to keep it moving. We've got more brand new music, all right?

0: 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Let's go.
1: I don't lie, no, I just buy. Neck on cryo, wrist on hydro, cars on pyro, Pyrex Tybo, Richard Mille on, Eno Typo, Primetime Baller, Shador and Shiloh. As I blow past all my rivals, I just sit back, watch them spiral. Dreaming King Push, we just.
2: Got-

What a banger this is, Ray. She prays dangerously. Shout out to everybody cruising around. Welcome to the Shutdown Show. Welcome, welcome. Paradigm. Sounds of the Dream, Pusha T, Swizz Beatz. And title Powder Co. And you're hearing it first right here.

got some brand new J. Cole, by the way. He's dropped some very serious freestyles. And we're getting into it next.

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1: Right here on the Shutdown Show, we're pressing play on that brand new J. Cole. This one is titled The Golden Goose Freestyle.
2: You know what? You know
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0: 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Similar to Usher Rain when he sang in the rain. 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
1: Brand new J. Cole. Yeah. This one is titled The Golden Goose Freestyle. We set off with brand new bangers tonight. Rich the Kid. Swizz Beatz, Pusha T. The Dream. Stylo G. So much more. Let's get into another one. Some Afrobeat vibes. Brand new by CK.

all fresh bangers. Man, this guy never ever misses. 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And this one's entitled E Clear. Let's keep it moving. Couple more before the end of this half an hour, then we get into some serious mixes. How about that?

0: Big Sean, what's good?
1: 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I mean, I hate to see myself in you. So pointing the finger be pointless. Like, who really convincing who? I wrote about this on my album, but I should've just sent it to you. Projecting instead of realizing that you my reflection, I'm not seeing through. It's too late to be starting over, but baby, I'm down for another new era. Fly private like this shit a jet. 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It's sick when the same one that's breaking your heart is the same one.

0: And that's the end of this half an hour, ladies and gentlemen. All beautiful, brand new music for you lot, man. 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I want you lot to know about the new bangers. Sharing is caring.
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0: 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Happiness, health, wealth, all that goodness. 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Don't be shy. Hit me up. Let me know what's good. Let me know what you want to hear tonight. I do take requests if they suit. Coming back right after the break, we're going to get to a bit of hip hop. Let's see how the night goes, all right? See you lot in a bit. Welcome to the Shutdown Show.
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0: Yes, you are. Welcome back, ladies and gentlemen. We call this the Shutdown Show every single Friday night for the last 7 years. Mixing and blending all different bangers for you, though. Let's get into some hip-hop bangers. Your boy, D-Rhymes. 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Get in touch. Setting off with this classic right here. 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
0: This is in the crib, you know I'm keeping that fertile. 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

breath. 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
1: 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The last hour of the Shutdown Show, your boy from the borough, D-Rhymes. Let's get into these dancehall bangers, new and old. How about that? Let's go.
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1: Into this one, brand new Kevin Little and Charlie Black, entitled Old Island Ting. I love this track. If you're celebrating your birthday tonight, happy birthday. 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
1: 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Hit me up. That's why I'm most active and interactive. Say hi. Don't be shy. All right. Let's keep it going. Sham, Jada Kingdom, move.

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Welcome to the Shutdown Show. Breezy. And I've got tickets to the R&B show in Vegas

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0: 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It's crazy.
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1: Let's get some R&B bangers, man.

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Addictive. What concert tickets have you guys booked this year? 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Like I said, I'm going to be seeing Chris Brown and Usher in Vegas.

Last one for tonight. You know, I appreciate you lot, man. Your boy D Rhymes every single Friday, 7 to 9 p.m. right here.

0: Thank you so much for tuning in, man. We had fun tonight. 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I'm active on the IG at DRYMEZ. 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Signing out. I'll see you all next week, all right? Love.
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Yes, Westside, how we feeling? How we doing? The weekend is now here. Zacho, Mr. Friday night in the building, you know. The weather's been nice, the sun's been out. So it's only right we start like this, you know. I've got a rhythm for the next 2 hours. Westside, turn me up.

0: gon' sip a Cardi like it's your birthday. 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
1: Roger the crew heading out to a club tonight,
0: so come give me
1: or this weekend. Big up yourself. 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

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Fake Love. Play him right now on West Side. Lodge on my crew that's outside tonight or this weekend, you know. The weather's been glistening. So head out, man. Enjoy the weather. Go and get a drink.

Now, big up yourself, get them coins, man. Summer is now here. The weekend is now here, Westside. It's Friday. I got a tune for the crew that are working right now, though. Or anyone that's heading out tonight, big up yourself. The next one's for you. Drake, chat to them.

Yes, man, the weekend is now here. It's Friday, Westside. How we feeling? How we doing? Right now, you're looking to myself, Mr. Friday Night, Zacco in the building on Westside all the way to 11 p.m, you know. Playing nothing but rhythms for your Friday. Large Up the Birthday crew locked in right now. If you're celebrating your birthday, more life, more blessings from us, from Westside, you know. But more rhythms for your head top. The biggest anthems that are popping off in the party right now.

This one called Balance. Big dancehall rhythm, you know.

Circa Westside, Mr. Friday Night. We play a little bit of everything, you know. So

One thing I know for sure, I'm excited to see what Valiant has for the people with them this year, you know. He had a great year last year, so I'm only excited to see what he's going to do this year for the people with them and for the music scene, you know. So to switch up the vibes here, that's okay. Active on West Side. If you're active right now, driving around, this one's for you. West Side, turn me up.

0: West West Side, it's Friday, the weekend is now here. Hope that little cheeky mix, little mashup there live on radio, you know. That's how you know we're really inside in the building, you know. Alright, around the corner I've got some R&B, I've got some more hip-hop, I've got some more Amma. Might squeeze in a little bit of funky in there too, because why not? The weather is nice, West Side. So around the corner, nothing but rhythms, alright? So stay in your seat, refill your drink, I'll be back around the corner.
1: 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Here at Westside, Chad was one of our own. 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
0: Yes! 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

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Make sure to take time and don't forget your friends.

Even Summer, Find Someone Like You, Mac 10. All right, Westside, it's a Friday. So I'm just going to go random with the mixing, right? We got my producer Gus with me right now. 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

0: school time J-Hus, man. I remember them times when that first song came out. Wow. Well, forever I will like, you know? Big up J-Hus 10 times, man. Zaka on West Side, more rhythms to your head top, man. So whatever you're doing, I'm going to keep you company all the way to 11 p.m. Big up whoever is driving around right now, listening to West Side, man, at the right time. Large up all the cab drivers also. Plenty more rhythms around the corner. Dancehall, hip-hop, Afrobeats, old school R&B. So keep it locked, keep it West Side.
1: 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Here at Westside, Chad was one of our own. 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

Judge of the Texan crew, I see you, I see you. Like a number one. If you want to shout out, hit me up on 07349 051703. We can slide in the DMs at This Is Westside or at DJ Zucco, you know?

0: One thing I love about this show, man, I'm able to play whatever, man. Whatever gets the party going.
1: Yes, Naya.
0: Uh-huh. Who am I?

another spot that you ain't even know is there. And y'all don't even had to ask twice. You could have my heart or we could share it like the last slice. Always felt like you were so accustomed to the fast life. Have a thinking that he met you in a past life. Sweatpants, hair tied, chilling with no makeup on. That's when you're the prettiest. I hope that y'all don't take it wrong. Y'all don't even trip when friends say you

Oh yes. Roger, everybody locked in right now. If you locked in with me, big up yourself, you know. Roger, the texting crew also, I see you, I see you. Roger, my Insta DM.

fans with me right now? Is anyone watching the World Cup right now? England's killing it, man. I can't lie. The World Cup this year has been interesting, you know. Lots of funny moments. Lots of serious moments. But I want to know who you think's winning the World Cup. Hit me up on the text line 07349 051703. Or you can slide in the DMs at This Is West Side on the Instagram. Who's winning the World Cup, man? Who are you vouching for? I want to know. But I've got more rhythms for your head to. J Huss. Friendly. Lego!

0: One more time, one more time. Yes, man. Lots of everybody locked in right now. Big up yourself. I want to know what you guys are getting up to on this lovely Friday. Are you heading out? Are you chilling? You working? You driving? Let me know what you're doing. Kids, I want to know, have we officially broken up for summer holidays? Have we broken up for summer holidays? My nephew, nieces and cousins are all old enough now, man. I won't be able to tell you. I want to know. 07349 051703, or you can slide in the DMs at This Is West Side. Hour and a half of the show done, around the corner. I've got some more UK hip hop, I've got some Afro, and I've got some R&B to end the show. So go nowhere, keep it locked. It's West Side on a Friday. West
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0: Roger the texting crew texting in right now. 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

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Hit and move it, Haddy, what them brothers moving anti. 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

0: Yes, we've come to the end of another lovely show, ladies and gentlemen. Another Friday done and dusted. July's going so quick. Wow. Jesus. Didn't realise time flew so good when you're having fun, man. I can't wait to spend the last Friday of the year with you guys too. You guys rocked with me all last year and you're rocking with me now. We're halfway through 2026 already. Crazy, isn't it? So big up yourself 10 times, man. Up next, Westside is taking over all the way to early hours of the morning. We do it big every Friday. I'll see you same time next week, every Friday, 9 to 11. Lego! One more time. Yes, man. Lots of everybody locked in right now. Big up yourself. I want to know what you guys are getting up to on this lovely Friday. Are you heading out? Are you chilling? You working? You driving? Let me know what you're doing. Kids, I want to know, have we officially broken up for summer holidays? Have we broken up for summer holidays? My nephew, nieces and cousins are all old enough now, man. I won't be able to tell you. I want to know. 07349. 051703, or you can slide in the DMs at This Is Westside. Hour and a half of the show done around the corner. I've got some more UK hip hop, I've got some Afro, and I've got some R&B to end the show. So go nowhere, keep it locked. It's Westside.
1: 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Here at Westside, Chad was one of our own. 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

0: 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Here at Westside, Chad was one of our own. And 6 years on, we're proud to be a part of a day that celebrates his life. 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